let's get the party started. See you at the bar, you was hardly talking. That's when I knew that your heart was scarring. Friends to lovers need a part to star in. Like, wait, babe, let me ask.

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2: This week we are catching up with Teenage Mutants with a mix they recorded for us at Sisyphos in Berlin. We saw them last month at Drum Code Mallorca, and now they're just about to drop their new track Hyperspace on True Soul. Let's get into it.

In a mix this week, recorded in Berlin, it's Teenage Mutants right here on Drunk Code Live.

Okay, massive thanks to Teenage Mutants there for that mix. And as I said earlier, the latest track, Hyperspace, is dropping this week on True Soul. If you're listening stateside, I'll see some of you next week in New York for an open to close set with tech support. Otherwise, have a good one, whatever you're up to, and remember, Drop Code for Life.